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1: 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We are Ms. X Faria, and

0: This is not working, all right? I need you to get your shit together. Look where we are, okay? We're in the Wild West. I'm not buying this at all. You come with me.
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let's get the party started. See you at the bar, you was hardly talking. 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Like, wait, babe, let me ask your pardon. This ain't Gucci, this is Prada, darling. If you want something, you can ask

Az Algarve. In the city, maybe you should drive a Yukon. I pick up on every

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1: Horizonte Dance Factory. Dance Factory. Onde a música mexe contigo.

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1: Horizonte Dance Factory. Dance Factory. Onde a música mexe contigo.

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0: 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It's a ritual, a movement, a revolution. It's not just music. Music, music. It's a ritual, a movement, a revolution. It's not just music. Music, music. It's a ritual, a movement, a revolution. It's not just music.
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